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1: Turns out it wasn't just Mrs. Quigley who was suffering in the heat.
2: Really?
1: Oh, no. Mrs. Quigley also has a dog, three cats, a brand new kitten, some kind of reptile. He seemed fine, actually.
2: Wait.
1: There was also a hamster, a few goldfish. I'm not 100% sure, but I think there might have been a hedgehog.
2: But Jesse.
1: Plus a guinea pig, a pet rock from the 70s, five parakeets.
2: Jesse, hold on.
1: 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Another win for Colair.
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2: Jesse, I need you to rewind a bit.
1: Of course, Mr. Rubin, sir. What was it you wanted to say?
2: There was a kitten?
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7: 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Mrs. Quigley also has a dog, three cats, a brand new kitten, some kind of reptile. 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
7: There was also a hamster, a few goldfish. 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
7: 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Another win for Cole Air.
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7: 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What was it you wanted to say?
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1: 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I'm your host, Rene Garza Jr., bringing you the Sports Minute. In the MLB, three teams advance to the final round of the postseason as the battle continues to get that final spot for the World Series. The Los Angeles Dodgers eliminated the Atlanta Braves last night with their win. Braves 1, Dodgers 4. The Milwaukee Brewers eliminated the San Diego Padres with their win last night. Padres 1, Brewers 3. The Tampa Bay Rays eliminated the New York Yankees with their win last night. Yankees 3, Rays 4. The postseason action continues tonight with the Chicago White Sox versus the Cleveland Guardians in Game 4 of their series. White Sox leads the series 2-1. On Fox, the NFL is bringing the gridiron action with the New York Giants versus the Washington Commanders. Then it's the San Francisco 49ers versus the Seattle Seahawks. And that wraps up your Sports Minute. I'm your host, Rene Garza Jr. for 107.9 RGV FM.
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2: 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Mrs. Quigley also has a dog, three cats, a brand new kitten, some kind of reptile. 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
2: 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Another win for Cole Air.
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2: 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What was it you wanted to say?
3: There was a kitten?
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8: But Jesse...
7: Plus a guinea pig, a pet rock from the 70s, five parakeets.
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7: 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Another win for Colair.
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1: 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October is Breast Cancer Awareness Month. According to the National Breast Cancer Foundation, 1 in 8 women in the United States will be diagnosed with breast cancer in her lifetime. Other than skin cancer, breast cancer is the most common cancer among American women.

0: 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Breast lump that feels different than surrounding tissue. Breast pain. Red pitted skin on the breast. 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Unexplained change in size or shape of the breast. 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When breast cancer is detected early and it's in the localized stage, the 5-year relative survival rate is 100%. Early detection includes doing monthly breast self-exams and scheduling regular clinical breast exams and mammograms. This community update has been brought to you by EntraVision Communications.
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1: 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October is Breast Cancer Awareness Month. According to the National Breast Cancer Foundation, 1 in 8 women in the United States will be diagnosed with breast cancer in her lifetime. Other than skin cancer, breast cancer is the most common cancer among American women. Men also get breast cancer. Less than 1% of breast cancers occur in men. Although the first stages of breast cancer

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1: Mr. Rubin, sir, what a day.
2: What happened, Jesse?
1: It all started when we got a call here at Cole Air from Mrs. Quigley.
2: What was wrong?
1: AC blowing hot.
2: Is Mrs. Quigley part of our Cool Air Comfort Club family?
1: She is. So I had to get over there as quick as I could.
2: Naturally.
1: Turns out it wasn't just Mrs. Quigley who was suffering in the heat.
2: Really?
1: Oh no. Mrs. Quigley also has a dog, three cats, a brand new kitten, some kind of reptile. He seemed fine, actually.
2: Wait.
1: There was also a hamster, a few goldfish. I'm not 100% sure, but I think there might have been a hedgehog.
2: But Jesse.
1: Plus a guinea pig, a pet rock from the 70s, five parakeets.
2: Jesse, hold on.
1: And they were all stuck in this terrible heat until I could get into the attic and get the AC working.

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1: Is Mrs. Quigley part of our Cool Air Comfort Club family?
0: She is. So I had to get over there as quick as I could.
1: Naturally.
0: Turns out it wasn't just Mrs. Quigley who was suffering in the heat.
1: Really?
0: Oh, no. Mrs. Quigley also has a dog, three cats, a brand new kitten, some kind of reptile. He seemed fine, actually.
1: Wait.
0: There was also a hamster, a few goldfish. I'm not 100% sure, but I think there might have been a hedgehog.
1: But Jesse.
0: Plus a guinea pig, a pet rock from the 70s, five parakeets.
1: Jesse, hold on.
0: And they were all stuck in this terrible heat until I could get into the attic and get the AC working again. Another win for Colair.
2: Call Colair because we can.
1: Jesse, I need you to rewind a bit.
0: Of course, Mr. Rubin, sir. What was it you wanted to say?
1: There was a kitten?
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4: Mr. Rubin, sir, what a day.
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4: Turns out it wasn't just Mrs. Quigley who was suffering in the heat.
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4: Oh no. Mrs. Quigley also has a dog, 3 cats, a brand new kitten, some kind of reptile. He seemed fine, actually.
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4: There was also a hamster, a few goldfish. 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
4: Plus a guinea pig, a pet rock from the 70s, 5 parakeets.
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4: 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Another win for Cole Air.
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4: 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What was it you wanted to say?
5: There was a kitten?
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18: Tallarico supported using taxpayer dollars for sex change surgeries on young children, claimed denying your child's gender identity is abusive, said the trans community needs abortion care too, and even called Jesus a radical feminist and said God is non-binary.
19: Defending Trans Texans is something we have to do every day.
18: But it gets worse. James Tallarico voted to allow biological men access to women's bathrooms in schools and for biological boys to play in girls' sports, saying some things are more important than fair competition in sports.
19: Defending Trans Texans is something we have to do every day.
18: Radical liberal James Tallarico. For they, them, not you. 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TexasPAC.org.
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15: Good morning, Rio Grande Valley. Happy Friday. It's officially the weekend. Robin Gwen here from Fox News, Rio Grande Valley, giving you that full weather update. For today, it will be a hot one across the valley with those high temperatures reaching 90 degrees. If you do have those evening plans for tonight, those temperatures are expected to be dropping down to those mid-70s at 74 degrees. Now, we may be experiencing some slight precipitation in some areas across the valley for this weekend, so just keep that in mind and, of course, plan accordingly. If you do feel you are entering a flooded area, if you are on those roads, always remember to turn around and don't drown. For more information on these weather conditions, be sure to tune in weekday mornings at 8:30, midday at 12:30, and every night at 9 only here on Fox News, Rio Grande Valley. I'm Robin Gwen, wishing you a great and safe weekend.
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10: I'm Vicente Gonzalez, candidate for Congress, and I approve this message.
11: Another election cycle and more lies. I've never supported sex changes for kids. I've spent my entire life protecting them. 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But Eric Flores, he made a fortune defending child sex abusers, including a coach who forced kids to practice naked. Eric Flores stands with abusers. I stand with the survivors.
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13: Good morning, Rio Grande Valley. Happy Friday. It's officially the weekend. Robin Gwen here from Fox News, Rio Grande Valley, giving you that full weather update. For today, it will be a hot one across the valley with those high temperatures reaching 90 degrees. If you do have those evening plans for tonight, those temperatures are expected to be dropping down to those mid-70s at 74 degrees. Now, we may be experiencing some slight precipitation in some areas across the valley for this weekend, so just keep that in mind and, of course, plan accordingly. If you do feel you are entering a flooded area, if you are on those roads, always remember to turn around and don't drown. For more information on these weather conditions, be sure to tune in weekday mornings at 8:30, midday at 12:30, and every night at 9 only here on Fox News, Rio Grande Valley. I'm Robin Gwen, wishing you a great and safe weekend.
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0: 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All right. There's a hiring event, y'all. If you or someone you know is looking for a job, let them know that the staff force is having a hiring event on Wednesday, October the 14th. That's this coming Wednesday. Put it down in your calendar. 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But it's happening Wednesday, October the 14th from 9 a.m. to 12 at the Staff Force Hiring Event in McAllen from 107.9 RGBFM.
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0: 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We put them on the welfare rolls. Henry has been there over 20 years. People are just as poor, if not poorer.
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4: 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But Eric Flores, he made a fortune defending child sex abusers, including a coach who forced kids to practice naked. Eric Flores stands with abusers. I stand with the survivors.
5: Paid for by Vicente Gonzalez for Congress.
6: Mr. Rubin, sir, what a day.
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6: Turns out it wasn't just Mrs. Quigley who was suffering in the heat.
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6: Oh no. Mrs. Quigley also has a dog, 3 cats, a brand new kitten, some kind of reptile. He seemed fine, actually.
7: Wait.
6: There was also a hamster, a few goldfish. 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
7: But Jesse.
6: Plus a guinea pig, a pet rock from the 70s, 5 parakeets.
7: Jesse, hold on.
6: And they were all stuck in this terrible heat until I could get into the attic and get the AC working again. Another win for Colair.
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7: Jesse, I need you to rewind a bit.
6: Of course, Mr. Rubin, sir. What was it you wanted to say?
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10: 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Vicente Gonzalez for Congress. Just gross. 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
5: 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Eric Flores stands with abusers. I stand with the survivors.
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9: Mr. Rubin, sir, what a day.
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10: Naturally.
9: Turns out it wasn't just Mrs. Quigley who was suffering in the heat.
10: Really?
9: Oh, no. Mrs. Quigley also has a dog, three cats, a brand new kitten, some kind of reptile. He seemed fine, actually.
10: Wait.
9: There was also a hamster, a few goldfish. I'm not 100% sure, but I think there might have been a hedgehog.
10: But Jesse.
9: Plus a guinea pig, a pet rock from the 70s, five parakeets.
10: Jesse, hold on.
9: And they were all stuck in this terrible heat until I could get into the attic and get the AC working again. Another win for Cole Air.
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10: Jesse, I need you to rewind a bit.
9: Of course, Mr. Rubin, sir. What was it you wanted to say?
10: There was a kitten?
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13: 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But Vicente Gonzalez, he doesn't. 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Gonzalez said no. Vicente Gonzalez for Congress. Just gross. 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
15: 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Bobby Pulido's on our team. 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

0: I'm Vicente Gonzalez, candidate for Congress, and I approve this message.
1: Another election cycle and more lies. I've never supported sex changes for kids. I've spent my entire life protecting them. I demanded the release of the Epstein files and cracked down on human trafficking. But Eric Flores, he made a fortune defending child sex abusers, including a coach who forced kids to practice naked. Eric Flores stands with abusers. I stand with the survivors.
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0: I know how you feel, Bruno Mars. I know how you feel. Today, we don't feel like doing anything, nothing at all. It is Friday, TGIF. But I bet I know what you want to do is win tickets. Tickets for Fiesta de Palmas. That is going on next weekend. If you want to go, call me at 888-691-1079. That's 888-691-1079. Fiesta de Palmas. It is a three-day event at the McCown Convention Center. They've got the pumpkin patch, harvest walk, a carnival, fireworks, food, beer around the world. They've got Edu Fiesta. They've got dancers. They've got artists. They got a main stage. It's a lot that goes on out there. You get to go and hang out with the family and just have a lot of fun. There's lots of food, too. 888-691-1079. That's 888-691-1079. I'll hook you up with the family four-pack of tickets right now. Ninth caller, good luck.
1: What do we really know about James Tallarico? Tallarico said,
2: defending trans Texans is something we have to do every day.
1: Tallarico supported using taxpayer dollars for sex change surgeries on young children, claimed denying your child's gender identity is abusive, said the trans community needs abortion care too, and even called Jesus a radical feminist and said God is non-binary.
2: Defending trans Texans is something we have to do every day.
1: But it gets worse. James Tallarico voted to allow biological men access to women's bathrooms in schools and for biological boys to play in girls' sports, saying some things are more important than fair competition in sports.
2: Defending trans Texans is something we have to do every day.
1: Radical liberal James Tallarico, for they, them, not you. Texas PAC is responsible for the content of this advertising, paid for by Texas PAC, not authorized by any candidate or candidates committee. TexasPAC.org.
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10: 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Eric Flores stands with abusers. I stand with the survivors.
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0: 107.9 RGBFM. Who's this?
1: It's Anthony. What's up, Roxy?
0: Anthony, you are my night caller. You're my winner, Anthony.
1: Ooh, that's what I'm talking about. That's what I'm talking about.
0: You've got yourself four tickets for Fiesta de Palmas that happens next weekend, October the 16th through the 18th at the McAllen Convention Center.
1: I really appreciate it. You're going?
0: I go every year. I take the kids and my family every single year. We're out there.
1: Nice, Roxy. I really appreciate it. It's been really good. It's been a while since we won it. You've been trying, but, you know, there's a lot of loyal listeners, and, you know, it's just been really great, and I appreciate everything that you do for the Valley. Keep us going at work. Want to send a shout-out to all the truck drivers out there in the Valley. You know what I'm saying? Make the Valley great. Yeah, I really appreciate it, Roxy.
0: Los troqueros, yes, all the truck drivers, yes. Definitely want to give a shout-out to them. Thank you so much, Anthony. We appreciate you as well. And, well, now you got him. You got him tickets for McAllen Fiesta de Palmas. Have you ever been there?
1: No, I have not been.
0: Oh, you're going to love it. There's a lot to see, a lot to do, a lot to eat. You get to take pictures out there. They got a pumpkin patch. They have a whole bunch of pumpkins where you can go and take a picture, harvest walk. It's really nice. They have a carnival. They've got fireworks every night. And it's just really something different to do here in the Valley. And it happens once a year, and you're there. Four tickets.
1: We're going now.
0: Yes, sir. Next weekend. Thank you. Before I give you these four tickets from McAllen Fiesta de Palmas, you got to tell me it's your number one radio station.
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0: 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We're in the studio with a very special guest. Step up to the mic, introduce yourself.
1: Tom Casaneda with South Texas Health System.
0: So much can do, Tom.
1: Every time. It's the best greeting I ever get, and hey, I appreciate it.
0: We appreciate you. South Texas Health System. It is October, a very important month.
1: It is Breast Cancer Awareness Month, and we are encouraging the entire community to think pink, and we are encouraging women across the community to get their mammograms. Early detection is key.
0: That's
1: so
0: right.
1: If you have not scheduled your mammogram, you need to make sure that you talk to your doctor to find out exactly when you should get your mammogram. Let's talk about the numbers really quickly. So about 320,000 new cases of breast cancer will be detected this year. What we're seeing now is that younger women are getting breast cancer. So the average, the median age is to be 62 to 64 for breast cancer. That has dropped. And what we are seeing is that 16% of those new cases of breast cancer are in women under 50. A self-exam you should

0: probably do at least once a month when you're taking a shower. Just make sure you feel for anything that feels a little off. And if it does, talk to your doctor. But you also need to know your risk factors, because we're talking about family history. Yeah, yeah. If you have a relative who has had ovarian or breast cancer, that increases your chances. But then we're also seeing, unfortunately, cancer on the rise, all types of cancer because of obesity and other chronic conditions. And we do have Mammo Mondays.
1: Like
0: so
1: that.
0: At South Texas Health System, Mammo Mondays are a special day where we just really raise more awareness. We give a special token of appreciation to those women who come and get their mammogram at our facilities. You don't have to go to one of our major hospitals to get your mammogram.
1: Yeah.
0: You can go to our STHSER Mission location or STHSER Wessico location to get your mammogram. Throughout the entire month of October, not just during Mammo Mondays, but every day in October, we are offering reduced cash prices of $100 for a 2D mammogram and $155 for a 3D mammogram. Most insurance cover mammograms. Now, we offer that cash pricing because sometimes people have a high copay. And the other thing is there are people who don't have insurance.
1: Yeah, exactly.
0: And so we want to try to make it as affordable and as accessible as possible to make sure, because when it comes to detecting breast cancer early, if it's caught in stage one, stage two, the localized stage where it hasn't spread beyond the breast, and sometimes even the lymph nodes, if it doesn't, once it gets beyond that, it can be a little more elevated and a little riskier to treat. But when it's in that localized stage, the survival rate, the 5-year survival rate, is 93% to 99%. I mean, obviously, when it comes to prevention, you want to make sure that you're eating healthy, you're exercising, maintaining a healthy weight. The most important thing is to catch it early.
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1: That's right. 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Tom, thank you so much for doing what you're doing for the people of the Rio Grande Valley. 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

0: 107.9 RGBFM. All right, it's time to give away some more tickets. I've got them. I got them all. McAllen Fiesta de Palmas. If you want to go next weekend, kicks off October the 16th through the 18th at the McAllen Convention Center. It happens Friday, Saturday, and Sunday. I got tickets for you right now. 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Go there and you'll see exactly what goes on for the entire 3 days. They got music, they got pumpkin patch, they got a harvest walk, they've got a carnival, they got fireworks, they got beer around the world, they have an Edu Fiesta, they've got Grammy Award winning artists, dancers on stage, they got the main stage. There's a lot that happens in 3 days at the McCall Convention Center. They dress it up really nice for us here folks in the Rio Grande Valley. We have to go take advantage and go and take the kids, take the family. Happens once a year, and I've got your tickets right now at 888-691-1079. That's 888-691-1079. Ninth caller right now. Good luck.
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1: Hello, yes, I'm calling about the tickets.
0: What tickets?
1: Tickets for the convention center, the festival.
0: Fiesta de Palmas?
1: Correct, yeah.
0: Who is this?
1: This is Mariano speaking.
0: Mariano, you are my night caller. You're my winner, Mariano.
1: Oh, my God. Thank you.
0: You have got yourself 4 tickets to go and check out Fiesta de Palmas that kicks off next week, October the 16th, all the way through the 18th. Have you ever been?
1: No, I haven't. I got on the phone. I was like, let me see if I can maybe get the call.
0: And look at you. You did. You got through the lines. You tried. And today's your day to get these tickets. These were meant for you.
1: Thank you.
0: They have so much stuff out there. They got the pumpkin patch where you can take pictures with the kids, with the family. They got a harvest walk. They've got a fall carnival. They got fiesta fireworks. They've got the beer around the world. They've got dancers, artists, singers, the main stage. There's just a lot to do and see and eat.
1: Yes. It sounds fun.
0: Make it a weekend out there over at the McCown Convention Center. They dress it up really nice for us. It's something different to do.
1: Yeah, it sounds super good.
0: Well, now you're there. You plus three. I got your entrance covered. All for listening.
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I mean, come on. This music's got to put you in a good mood. 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We love our 80s, 90s, and today's hits. 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
2: Here's Roxy in the morning with the RGV Story of the Hour.
3: Okay, I think this is a little bit funny, but also a little bit scary. Okay. So Amazon, we all order from Amazon. We know Amazon. Every Amazon shopper knows that they collect a lot of data about us, right? I mean, they don't just recommend stuff you bought or clicked on. They already know what you will buy in the future. That's how they get us, man. Yeah, they're like, oh, hey, how about this? I'm like, I could use that in the future. It just does all kinds of crazy stuff now, right? So, Amazon has a new feature called About You. Let me see. I'm in there right now. Where is it? Where is it? Where is it? I'm trying to get in there. So this is what it does. It's got this new feature called About You, which allows you to see the information they're using to personalize your experience. There's basic stuff like where you might live, if you have a house or an apartment, how many people live in your household, what your hobbies are, and if you have kids, pets, a garage, a garden, a pool, anything like that, right? Like pretty basic stuff because you order stuff for first things, right? Like, oh, leave the stuff in my garage or I need stuff for my pool or whatever, kids stuff. But some people are noticing some odd entries, like a woman who said it included her buttocks. Yes, she said that she's, or said, has flat buttocks. Her booty. She says, I mean, it ain't wrong, but did you have to call me out like that? Other people are also sharing weird stuff from theirs, like, does not trust people easily. These are some of the examples that people are saying that this new app, Amazon feature, is putting out there about you. Another one said, it said about them, has at least 48 years of practice using scissors. Maybe like a hairdresser, I don't know. Cusses when scared. Cannot keep real plants alive. This one's funny. This one they put on her. Has no friends and is a 50-year-old man. She was like, excuse me, she says, I'm a 40-year-old woman with friends. Thank you very much. Another one said, is obsessed with ultra minimal one bag travel. And she responded, true. This is true. Another one says, made a one-time specialty cheese exploration. Another one on here says, treats cats as biological children. Another one says, finds it hilarious when toys get stuck to ceiling tiles in the classroom. What? Maybe that's a teacher. Let's see. All I have to do is this. Look, I was trying to go and see what it says about me. I don't know if I want to say it out loud on the radio to our 250,000 people that are listening. Okay. All you have to do is go to your app, click on the person on the bottom. Okay. And then click on the hello, whatever your name is. And then about you. Vamos a ver. ¿Qué me sale? You go to about you or click on account, then shopping preferences, then about you. And then there you go. It's going to tell you something. Well, it's not bringing my app, but we'll see. Try it. Try and see what it says about you. 107.9 RGVFM. That's funny.
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15: Defending trans Texans is something we have to do every day.
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16: Good morning, Rio Grande Valley. Happy Friday. It's officially the weekend. Robin Gwen here from Fox News, Rio Grande Valley, giving you that full weather update. For today, it will be a hot one across the valley with those high temperatures reaching 90 degrees. If you do have those evening plans for tonight, those temperatures are expected to be dropping down to those mid-70s at 74 degrees. Now, we may be experiencing some slight precipitation in some areas across the valley for this weekend, so just keep that in mind and, of course, plan accordingly. If you do feel you are entering a flooded area, if you are on those roads, always remember to turn around and don't drown. For more information on these weather conditions, be sure to tune in weekday mornings at 8:30, midday at 12:30, and every night at 9 only here on Fox News, Rio Grande Valley. I'm Robin Gwen, wishing you a great and safe weekend.
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1: Movies. What movies are coming out in theaters this weekend? Let me tell you. First one out is The Social Reckoning, rated R. Jeremy Allen White is Wall Street Journal reporter Jeff Horowitz, the guy who helped a Facebook data engineer leak thousands of documents back in 2021. Jeremy Strong is Mark Zuckerberg, and the whistleblower is played by Mikey Madison. And that one comes out today. Another one is Other Mommy, rated R. A young girl named Bella forms a relationship with an entity that appears to her in the form of her mother. It looks so scary. I saw the trailer. I'm like, ay, no, que fea cosa. No creo yo. Jessica Chastain is the other mother. I know you've seen the previews and the trailer all over social media and on commercials and all that, because she has a crazy face. Like, she's laughing, smiling all crazy. It looks really ugly. It's a scary movie. Ooh, scare me. Another one is Angel and the Bad Man, rated PG-13. Zachary Levy stars in this remake of a 1947 John Wayne classic. He plays a wounded gunslinger stumbling his way toward redemption after a frontier family finds him and nurses him back to health. There you go. Let me see. And that's it. Those are the movies coming out in theaters this weekend from 107.9 RGVFM. 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Dale Gas!
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Man, the Spasmatics are real good. Devo. It's 11:27 and it's almost lunchtime. The weekend is here. I mean, I consider Friday a weekend. I don't know about you, but I do. It's Friday. I'm in love with the weekend. The Cure. I want a 107.9 RGBFM. It's Friday.

0: 1.9 RGVFM. We've got our friends on the line. We've got Pete from Bird Ogden. Pete, are you there?
1: I'm here. What's going on, Roxy?
0: Not much. How are you doing over at the Bird Ogden Auto Group today?
1: You know us. We're always making deals over here.
0: That's right. And we love that because you're always giving us the best prices in town. You're at Bird Ogden Subaru and Mazda. We're going to be out there this weekend because it's a...
1: I know.
0: Dale Gas to Game Day weekend.
1: Yes, it's a Dale Gas to Game Day sales event. 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And all three brands here at this location, the Can't Forget Volvo. But more than anything, the big deal is that 90 days no payments got extended. It had originally ended on October 1st, but it's actually going to be extended till the end of the year. So, you know, we've got another Ally 90-day no payment offer for everybody.
0: I love that. And especially right now with the holidays, we could use that extension. Thank you very much.
1: Absolutely. Can you imagine getting a car this weekend and not having to pay for it until January?
0: Yes, that works out perfect. I think y'all do this on purpose, right?
1: I am not at liberty to divulge those secrets.
0: But that's good. That's good for us, right? Because you got the turkeys to buy. You've got the gifts to buy. You got New Year's, nombre. It's so much stuff. So, yeah, thank you so much for doing that. No payments for 90 days. That is great in our pocket. Not only that, but these vehicles, they save you on gas. They're fuel efficient. The Subarus and the Mazdas.
1: Right. And then not to mention safety.
0: I love my Mazda. I just got a new Mazda. I just got a new vehicle and I got everything on it. I've got the lowest interest rate. I can't believe that the interest rate I got was a 0.9%.
1: I know. And Robert Gomez, he hooked you up, didn't he?
0: He sure did. That's what he does for everybody. He does it for his customers that he treats like family. He's going to give you the lowest interest rate possible. All you have to do is just go and talk to him.
1: Absolutely. We can't wait to see you.
0: Yes, we're going to have tickets for Fiesta de Palmas tomorrow over at Bird Ogden Mazda and Subaru. Go and look for us and we'll be out there broadcasting live at 10 o'clock in the morning. But of course, y'all are open till late.
1: Till the last customer leaves.
0: All right. Well, thank you so much, Pete. We will be out there at Bird Ogden Mazda and Subaru right at the corner of Trenton and Business 281 with tickets for Fiesta de Palmas and all kinds of goodies. We'll see you out there on Saturday for the Dale Gas to Game Day sales event. I can't wait.
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2: The state of Texas versus Juan and Mary Sanchez. 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Child abuse. For refusing to recognize their son as a girl.
7: 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Well, Gina Hinojosa supports the radical policy of taxpayers paying for sex change surgery for kids and the assault on parental rights. And Hinojosa believes schools should be able to transition children behind their parents' backs. But that's just the beginning. Gina Hinojosa supports allowing boys and girls sports and in their locker rooms. It's gross, unfair, and harmful to girls. And what does Gina Hinojosa say about it? Listen to this.
8: 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A threat to our little girls that doesn't exist.
7: Gina Hinojosa, radical, dangerous. We cannot allow her to become governor of Texas.
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2: Your future starts with one decision. 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And my story is just beginning. 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

107.9 RGVFM. That is it. That does it for me. Ya me voy. De aquí me despido. I will be out and about tomorrow over at Burt Ogden Subaru and Mazda. We're going to have tickets out there for the Fiesta de Palmas and a whole bunch of goodies. So you don't want to miss out on the great deals that they have at Burt Ogden Mazda Subaru. I'll see you out there bright and early at 10 o'clock in the morning. Go hang out with me. We have a lot of fun there. 10 to 2 at Burt Ogden Mazda and Subaru. Here's up a great one. Y hasta mañana, si os quiere.

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12: 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Bobby Pulido couldn't care less about party politics. 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Born and raised in Edinburgh, Bobby's a father of four that doesn't need a GPS to find the valley he calls home. In Congress, he'll take on both parties and the corporations jacking up the cost of groceries, housing, and gas. Monica de la Cruz votes with her own party nearly 90% of the time. Party bosses told her to gut Medicaid. 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Bobby Pulido's on our team. 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

0: I'm Vicente Gonzalez, candidate for Congress, and I approve this message.
1: Another election cycle and more lies. 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But Eric Flores, he made a fortune defending child sex abusers, including a coach who forced kids to practice naked. Eric Flores stands with abusers. I stand with the survivors.
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7: The state of Texas versus Juan and Mary Sanchez. The charge? Child abuse. For refusing to recognize their son as a girl.
8: Sounds insane, right? Well, Gina Hinojosa supports the radical policy of taxpayers paying for sex change surgery for kids and the assault on parental rights. And Hinojosa believes schools should be able to transition children behind their parents' backs. But that's just the beginning. Gina Hinojosa supports allowing boys and girls sports and in their locker rooms. It's gross, unfair, and harmful to girls. And what does Gina Hinojosa say about it? Listen to this.
9: I really don't understand how girls would be hurt by this. A threat to our little girls that doesn't exist.
8: Gina Hinojosa, radical, dangerous. We cannot allow her to become governor of Texas.
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12: But it gets worse. James Tallarico voted to allow biological men access to women's bathrooms in schools and for biological boys to play in girls' sports, saying some things are more important than fair competition in sports.
13: Defending trans Texans is something we have to do every day.
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14: 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Bobby Pulido's on our team. 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
2: 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Bobby Pulido's on our team. 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
14: 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I'm your host, Renee Garza Jr., bringing you the Sports Minute. In the MLB postseason, the Cleveland Guardians, after a late rally, won Game 4 against the Chicago White Sox. White Sox 5, Guardians 9. Game 5, the Chicago White Sox versus the Cleveland Guardians, Saturday. In the NFL, it was Thursday Night Football, the Dallas Cowboys versus the Tampa Bay Buccaneers. In the first half, the Cowboys led the charge as Dallas was winning 10-7. But in the second half, the Buccaneers gained the momentum during the third quarter, taking the lead and beat the Dallas Cowboys, getting the first victory of the season. Cowboys 16, Buccaneers 24. On Fox, the gridiron action continues on Sunday with the NFL. The New York Giants going up against the Washington Commanders. Then it's the San Francisco 49ers versus the Seattle Seahawks. And that wraps up your Sports Minute. I'm your host, Renee Garza Jr. for 107.9 RGV-FM.
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15: 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Red versus blue. Not Bobby Pulido. He picked you, South Texas, where we're just fighting to survive as the price of beef, gas, and rent keep climbing. Bobby Pulido couldn't care less about party politics. He's run businesses, created jobs here in the Valley, faces the struggles the rest of us face. Rising costs, a healthcare system failing working families. Born and raised in Edinburgh, Bobby's a father of four that doesn't need a GPS to find the valley he calls home. In Congress, he'll take on both parties and the corporations jacking up the cost of groceries, housing, and gas. Monica de la Cruz votes with her own party nearly 90% of the time. Party bosses told her to gut Medicaid. She did it, putting our South Texas seniors at risk. She picked her team. 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
10: 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I stand with the survivors.
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1: The state of Texas versus Juan and Mary Sanchez. The charge? Child abuse. For refusing to recognize their son as a girl.
2: Sounds insane, right? Well, Gina Hinojosa supports the radical policy of taxpayers paying for sex change surgery for kids and the assault on parental rights. And Hinojosa believes schools should be able to transition children behind their parents' backs. But that's just the beginning. Gina Hinojosa supports allowing boys and girls sports and in their locker rooms. It's gross, unfair, and harmful to girls. And what does Gina Hinojosa say about it? Listen to this.
3: I really don't understand how girls would be hurt by this. A threat to our little girls that doesn't exist.
2: Gina Hinojosa, radical, dangerous. We cannot allow her to become governor of Texas.
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5: Mr. Rubin, sir, what a day.
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5: Turns out it wasn't just Mrs. Quigley who was suffering in the heat.
6: Really?
5: Oh no. Mrs. Quigley also has a dog, three cats, a brand new kitten, some kind of reptile. He seemed fine, actually.
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5: There was also a hamster, a few goldfish. 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
6: But Jesse.
5: Plus a guinea pig, a pet rock from the 70s, five parakeets.
6: Jesse, hold on.
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6: Jesse, I need you to rewind a bit.
5: Of course, Mr. Rubin, sir. What was it you wanted to say?
6: There was a kitten?
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9: 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Just gross. 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

0: What do we really know about James Tallarico? Tallarico said,
1: defending trans Texans is something we have to do every day.
0: Tallarico supported using taxpayer dollars for sex change surgeries on young children, claimed denying your child's gender identity is abusive, said the trans community needs abortion care too, and even called Jesus a radical feminist and said God is non-binary.
1: Defending trans Texans is something we have to do every day.
0: But it gets worse. James Tallarico voted to allow biological men access to women's bathrooms in schools and for biological boys to play in girls' sports, saying some things are more important than fair competition in sports.
1: Defending trans Texans is something we have to do every day.
0: Radical liberal James Tallarico, for they, them, not you. Texas PAC is responsible for the content of this advertising, paid for by Texas PAC, not authorized by any candidate or candidates committee. TexasPAC.org.
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2: 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Bobby Pulido's on our team. 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
3: 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Not authorized by any candidate or candidate's committee. Project 218 is responsible for the content of this ad.
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5: Another election cycle and more lies. 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But Eric Flores, he made a fortune defending child sex abusers, including a coach who forced kids to practice naked. Eric Flores stands with abusers. I stand with the survivors.
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6: Everybody's picked a team. 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
2: 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Eric Flores stands with abusers. 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
7: The state of Texas versus Juan and Mary Sanchez. The charge? Child abuse. For refusing to recognize their son as a girl.
8: Sounds insane, right? Well, Gina Hinojosa supports the radical policy of taxpayers paying for sex change surgery for kids and the assault on parental rights. And Hinojosa believes schools should be able to transition children behind their parents' backs. But that's just the beginning. Gina Hinojosa supports allowing boys and girls sports and in their locker rooms. It's gross, unfair, and harmful to girls. And what does Gina Hinojosa say about it? Listen to this.
9: I really don't understand how girls would be hurt by this. A threat to our little girls that doesn't exist.
8: Gina Hinojosa, radical, dangerous. We cannot allow her to become governor of Texas.
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1: 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What's up, y'all? Roxy here, and I want to talk to you about your health. Are you feeling unhealthy? Are you feeling sluggish? Do you feel tired all the time? Are you not able to sleep? Are you not able to lose the weight? You're in a bad mood. You feel sluggish all the time. Well, there's something going on, and you think, oh, maybe it's my age. I'm getting older. This and all these things in life that are happening with the kids and the family. Well, yes, yes, and yes, but we can fix that. Yes, we can. 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
21: 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But Eric Flores, he made a fortune defending child sex abusers, including a coach who forced kids to practice naked. Eric Flores stands with abusers. I stand with the survivors.
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10: 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I'm your host, Rene Garza Jr., bringing you the Sports Minute. In the MLB postseason, the Cleveland Guardians, after a late rally, won Game 4 against the Chicago White Sox. White Sox 5, Guardians 9. Game 5, the Chicago White Sox versus the Cleveland Guardians, Saturday. In the NFL, it was Thursday Night Football, the Dallas Cowboys versus the Tampa Bay Buccaneers. In the first half, the Cowboys led the charge as Dallas was winning 10-7. But in the second half, the Buccaneers gained the momentum during the third quarter, taking the lead and beat the Dallas Cowboys, getting the first victory of the season. Cowboys 16, Buccaneers 24. On Fox, the gridiron action continues on Sunday with the NFL. The New York Giants going up against the Washington Commanders. Then it's the San Francisco 49ers versus the Seattle Seahawks. And that wraps up your Sports Minute. I'm your host, Rene Garza Jr. for 107.9 RGV-FM.
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7: Mr. Rubin, sir, what a day.
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7: Turns out it wasn't just Mrs. Quigley who was suffering in the heat.
8: Really?
7: Oh, no. Mrs. Quigley also has a dog, three cats, a brand new kitten, some kind of reptile. He seemed fine, actually.
8: Wait.
7: There was also a hamster, a few goldfish. I'm not 100% sure, but I think there might have been a hedgehog.
8: But Jesse.
7: Plus a guinea pig, a pet rock from the 70s, five parakeets.
8: Jesse, hold on.
7: And they were all stuck in this terrible heat until I could get into the attic and get the AC working again. Another win for Cole Air.
9: Call Cole Air because we can.
8: Jesse, I need you to rewind a bit.
7: Of course, Mr. Rubin, sir. What was it you wanted to say?
8: There was a kitten?
10: License number 6249C.
11: What do we really know about James Tallarico? Tallarico said,
12: defending Trans Texas is something we have to do every day.
11: Tallarico supported using taxpayer dollars for sex change surgeries on young children. Claimed denying your child's gender identity is abusive. Said the trans community needs abortion care too. And even called Jesus a radical feminist. And said God is non-binary.
12: Defending Trans Texas is something we have to do every day.
11: But it gets worse. James Tallarico voted to allow biological men access to women's bathrooms in schools and for biological boys to play in girls' sports, saying some things are more important than fair competition in sports.
12: Defending Trans Texas is something we have to do every day.

0: 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For they, them, not you. 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